Detroit, Michigan, the city that moves the world, comes a sound that moves the soul. Sounds of Imani, the award-winning contemporary gospel duo, is back with their inspiring new single. It's about home. It's about home. About home. 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It's About Hope is produced by Michael Giacovini and Gregory G. Pearson. This powerful track will have you dancing, singing, and believing in a brighter tomorrow. Hope, hope, it's the light of our darkest moment and a promise of better days ahead. 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Sounds of Imani, bringing a refreshing

dream we have in Jesus. More than a statement, more than an idiom, more than a maxim. What a friend we have in Jesus is a reality. In this day and time, when the word friend has less and less meaning, in this day and time, when there are fair weather friends who are there when the sun is shining on your situation, believe when the rain runs rampant in your life. Fake friends who smile on your face, talk behind your back. Faithful friends you can depend on, yet limited by proximity, limited by possessions, limited by priorities. But a forever friend who never leave nor forsake you. His name is Jesus, the omnipotent one, the omniscient one, omnipresent one. He'll lift you when you're low.

0: It's the second hour of the Weekend Praise Party. We are so glad that you could join us. We've got our random choice of the week coming up. Got some exciting guests this hour. But first of all, it's our main man, DJ Miles Franklin, with the Weekend Praise Party Mix. Let's roll, y'all.
1: 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I'm Erica Campbell, and I'm listening to DJ Miles Franklin. Keep it locked.

0: TJ Miles Franklin from the Windy City here on the Weekend Praise Party. Make sure that you go out on his Instagram page, follow him, support him. And if you're in the Windy City area, the Chicagoland, Southern Wisconsin, Northern Illinois, I guess Western Indiana, all out through there, man, he can make sure that your gospel event is off the chain. Make sure that you go ahead and support him and get him out there, man. He is incredible. All right, good morning, good afternoon, good evening, whenever you are listening and wherever you are listening. We thank you so much for joining us. We've got so much to tell you about, but let's get to our random choice of the week. Summertime, summer. That means when you go out there, you got a lot of great things that are going on, lots of great dishes. You got barbecues, family reunions, you got soul food. But, you know, it's really about a time about getting that grill out, right? But one of the things that happens is you got to have something that's refreshing to drink. So we want to know, sweet tea or lemonade? Which one do you prefer when you're having a cookout? Sweet tea or lemonade? All you got to do is go on our Instagram at Weekend Praise Party and let us know which one do you prefer, sweet tea or lemonade? We got to take a break. When we come back, more of the Weekend Praise Party right after this.
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4: 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Alabama A&M, Alabama State, Alcorn State, Bethune-Cookman, Florida A&M, Grambling State, Jackson State, Mississippi Valley State, Prairie View A&M, Southern, Texas Southern, and the University of Arkansas Pine Bluff have united to embark on a new era of greatness. The Southwestern Athletic Conference, building champions for life.

0: Back on the Weekend Praise Party, Santoria Black here with you. And I've got a special guest joining us who is no stranger to this show. He's been nominated for a lot of stellar awards. He's a member of the National Association of Gospel Radio. And now he's with us because he's got new music out, Dr. Johnny Sanders. How you doing, brother?
1: I'm outstanding and improving. I'm better because I'm talking to you, sir. How you doing?
0: I'm doing fine. Well, look, you know, there's a lot that's been going on and people just so busy. And you're busy, too. You got new music out. You got all kinds of other things that are going on. Kind of talk about the things that you've got going on in your life.
1: Isn't just excited to be a part of the gospel industry and to be relevant. I've been best to be out here for a number of years and to do a number of different things across the board, from plays to hosting for television and also touring with music. And so now, glad to be out and here with you again with our latest single, my latest single, Johnny Sanders featuring Faith on Full. And it's simply called I Got Hope. You got hope because I got hope. We're going to say it like that. I got hope.
0: Well, look, I want you to talk about your journey in gospel music. How did you get started?
1: Certainly. You know, like most of us, you know, just starting singing in church choir and then dealing with the music scene in high school and throughout college as well, and then just realized that God had allowed me to be able to do this at another level. And so from that standpoint, just continuing to write and listen to the Lord and release music and do stage plays. So I got a chance to tour and do those as well back in the day. And a journey that's now had me on it for a few decades. I'm not going to talk about how long, but it's been a minute. It's been a minute. But, you know, it's such a great thing to still be relevant because, as you know, this industry has changed and it's changing almost daily. And so to be able to still have a message that resonates with people, to have the ability to still work in and create this music that still touches the heart and, of course, decrees and declares that the Lord is alive and that he's yet able to do exceedingly abundantly above all we ask and think. So I'm grateful to be a part of this gospel industry and grateful to be able to still release music that touches people.
0: Talk about Faith on Full and just the relationship that you have with this group.
1: Got called to come and work on what we thought was going to be a temporary project about three years ago now, to come in and produce a community group that would go around and do some outreach types of things, promote gospel music, but it's on local scene for 6 months to do something. And now 3 years in, we've been blessed to have back-to-back stellar nominations for the music that we've been able to produce. It's made up of individuals that are music ministers in their own right, praise and worship leaders, writers, bandits, music educators, number of them are working in the school system, coming together to form this group, Faith on Full. And, you know, the Lord just continues to allow us to be elevated and, again, to be able to come together and collaborate. So I was brought on to create this group. So we actually created it, and I serve as the curator and managing portion of it to make sure that everything goes well. I wasn't supposed to even be singing, but, you know, we don't know the plan of God. I'm a singer, but they called me together to say, hey, help us put this together. But not knowing that this was what the Lord had intended, that we would make music together that would go out and be able to speak to people and get them to know that gospel music alive and well and that we got hope.
0: Yeah. Well, look, what is it like? You're an artist and now you are a manager. You're a curator of this group. What has that been like, you know, being on that side where you're managing people?
1: Well, you know, I've been doing that for a number of years. So in the industry, I was blessed with my late godmother, Chief Sandra Rivers, who was instrumental from when the time that I was a teenager, actually letting me know, you have a beautiful voice and you write music and that's great. She said, but I want you to be able to handle the business side of this. And so her being a person that worked in the industry and in government and business, she taught me the back office, as we like to say. And so I've been doing this for a number of years. And at the time, she was working with even R&B artists and other things. So I got a chance to do contract negotiation and, you know, working with tech writers and working with booking venues and working with those folks behind the scene with unions and say all those sorts of things. So I've been doing it for a number of years, which is why when the coordinators for Faith on Full, or this idea that was being become Faith on Full, called me in, it was because they knew that I, outside of just being an artist myself, that I also had the acumen to be able to come in and do the business side. So I've been doing it for a number of years, serving as a booking agent as well. So it's quite different, but it's also uniquely prepared me to be able to respond and to be knowledgeable across the board in the gospel music industry and in the mainstream industry as well, to understand beyond just standing on the stage behind the mic, what it is to run back office and coordinate tours, both nationally and internationally, stage plays, all those sorts of things. So it's a wonderful life, I like to say. It keeps me busy.
0: Dr. Johnny Sanders joining us here on the Weekend Praise Party. Kind of talk about this song, I Got Hope. I think it's really timely when you think about where we are as a nation and as a world, just to keep that hope.
1: You know, just disparity. You know, in this time that we're living in, as you just mentioned, so much is going on, and it's easy for us to be sucked into and fall prey to our environment. And one of the things that we can never fall prey to and give into is the environment, because many times we're put in places, in hard spaces, in difficult places, and if we're not careful, we start to allow the outside environment to influence our inside, our mindset, and also influence our purpose, plan, and what God has intended for us to do. And so this song is really a wake-up call to let people know that we've got hope and that we all have hope, and our hope is in Jesus. Whatever we need, we can find in the Savior, in our Creator. And so don't let whatever's going on around you, whatever betide, we said in the old school church, God will take care of you. And so keep your hope. Never lose faith. Never lose sight of Jesus. You will stay and walk on the water if you keep your eyes on the Lord. So I've got hope no matter what's happening. So that's what this song is speaking to. And that's why it's purpose for this season. Because with all the craziness, and God knows it's crazy,
0: man,
1: we have hope in Jesus. Not in politicians, not in our finances, not in the world system or world order, because we serve a God that supersedes all of what we see.
0: Amen. Amen. Well, tell everybody how they can follow you on social media and, of course, get the new project.
1: Absolutely. Old school Facebook, as the young folks like to say, now I'm Unc officially. They call me Unc. So for those of us uncles and aunts that's on Facebook, Johnny Sanders Gospel. For those that are progressing and a little bit progressive on IG, that's Instagram, Johnny Sanders 305. For those that are on X, formerly known as Twitter, is Johnny Sanders _. You can also check me out and check us out, being Faith on Full, at www.faithonfull.com. And you can find out about all the things we're doing and all this great music that God is favoring and allowing us to release.
0: Brother, when did we graduate and get to the Unc status? Because, you know, next is the OG.
1: Listen. You know what? I wear it as a badge of honor. I think once you get over 45, you Unc.
0: Oh, Lord.
1: Like, somebody just put a little thing out and said, you know, all the different categories.
0: Where yes.
1: You, when you were a young head, an old head, an Unc, OG, it just did that. I can't remember all the age, but I think around 45 is when they think you officially. I didn't know. I just, you know, wanted some of the younger artists, and they was like, hey, what's up? I went to an event. They said, what's up, Unc? I looked around. I said, oh, you mean me. Hey, what's up, man?
0: Oh, man. Dr. Johnny Sanders. Dr. Johnny Sanders joining us here on the Weekend Praise Party. Brother, thank you so much. We appreciate you. Continued blessings on all that you do.
1: I appreciate you. Before we go, just want to say this, that we are only able, we being artists that are out here, are only able to do what we do and be who we are because of great folks like you who allow us to share your platform, your space, your place. Talk to the people that love, trust, and know you. And so I don't take it lightly that you have allowed my music to be part of what you have disseminated to those people that come to seek gospel and information from you. So thank you, sir. We salute you for all you do.
0: Absolutely. And thank you for taking the time out and putting out some great music. And having you guys on is a blessing. And we don't take that lightly either, because you guys could be doing a whole lot of other things and being on a whole lot of bigger platforms. But we just thank you for just stopping by this little old house on the prairie just to say hello.
1: Thank you, sir. You big, sir. I appreciate you.
0: Well, appreciate you, my brother. Thank you so much.
1: All right. Be blessed.
2: Still on the quest to find the definitive answer to the question, will the pen prove to be mightier than the sword? This combat warrior saga continues as he tries to right himself by writing his truth. The wait is over. The Coffee Table bestseller, From Sword to Pen, second edition, is now out and waiting for your consumption. 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

Back on the Weekend Praise Party, we will end the show with our interview with Minister James Cutts. He's got a great new song out called I Believe out of the Michigan area. We'll hear the song and then we'll get to his interview to end the show out right here on the Weekend Praise Party.

0: Back on the Weekend Praise Party, Santoria Black here with you. We've got a great artist that is joining us, brand new to our show, but he's not new to the industry, Minister James Cuts. He's got a new single, I Believe, and you definitely want to hear this. And, of course, you just heard the song before this interview. Mr. Cuts, how you doing, brother?
1: Oh, I'm blessed by the best, north, south, east, and west. I must confess.
0: Well, look, it is so great to have you on. Well, first of all, kind of tell people a little bit about who Minister Cuts is and how you kind of cut your teeth in the gospel industry.
1: Well, you heard the weird brother say, I'm just feel like sometimes like a nobody trying to tell everybody about somebody. I can say somebody. I'm just a little boy here from Grand Rapids, Michigan, and I've been in music pretty much all of my life since age 4, playing music and bass guitar since age 8, recording since age 10. I'm from Grand Rapids, and guess what? Al Green lived right around the corner from me. I was raised up with him. Well, he left Michigan and went back to the West Memphis, Arkansas. But he would rehearsal at my house, my father's house. My dad would play guitar with my house. Robert, Bill, Walter, that was called the Green Brothers. That was one generation of influence. And then years later, some of y'all know Marvin Sapp. He's from here. He's just 2 or 3 years younger than me. But we went to school together and we sang together. We were raised up together. He was at my wedding. Matter of fact, he sang at my wedding. And so then you got the R&B group, the DeBarge family. They actually started in Bethel Pentecostal. So I've been around a long time, and I came from a group called the Wings of Faith Cuts family, and we sang 30 years together, and my two sisters and my brother, my father, and myself. And I'm one of the third lead singers, and so my dad has passed on. But I thought I'd just keep it going, you know. I stopped for about 12 years. It was pretty late in life, but I got my master's in social work, helping a lot of disprivileged children and people who've been arrested with all kinds of crimes, you name it. And so right now I deal with depression and anxiety and counseling elders. But when I was away, the Holy Spirit just kept leading me back to my first love. So I got my master's and I came back, and that's kind of a tidbit of James Cuts, of Reverend James Cuts. Yes, sir.
0: Well, when you look at this new song called I Believe, which Zacardi Cortez is on this song as well, and, you know, getting him, what was that like working and having Zacardi Cortez working with you on this project?
1: Oh, it was fun. It was exciting. It was like a venture. I'm the old school, he's the young school. I teased him. I said, I wish I could sing like you. I can't, even though he calls me off. And so I'll tell you quickly how we connected, if that's okay.
0: Sure.
1: Real quick. Yeah, my son had played for him before he got as big as what he is. He did a little tour, and my son did a weekend with him. And I didn't know who Zacardi was. I heard him and I met him. And then so this last time, I opened up. And when he jumped up and said, sung my song, you can't take my joy, can't take my peace, he started singing. And the Holy Spirit just came out of nowhere. So once he heard it, he called me, Uncle, I love that song. And I love the words. He said, man, it's in my spirit, you know. I was so excited. And then when I heard his voice, you know, we just got together. You know, we did a lot of track recording, and so it came well. So we're talking about doing a few things in the future. And I'm thanking you in advance for allowing it to be on this radio platform.
0: I want to also talk about somebody that you had a chance to work with that is no stranger to gospel music, and that's James Bolton from the Bolton Brothers. Kind of talk about that relationship.
1: Oh, yeah. Well, Jack the Bolton's, L.W. Bolton's older brother, is how I met him. He would do revivals here. And for about 10 years straight, 2 or 3 times a year. And later on, he brought his brothers, and James and I, we connected. We were on the preaching side with his brother, L.W., some of you know who he is. You know? So Bishop L.W.

0: talk to me. I was scared. I hate to say it. I was devastated. Make a long story short, I went through the radiation and all of the things I need to go through the treatment, and now I'm cancer-free. So that song, I believe I had written that actually some years ago, at least it had been in my head, in my spirit, for some, oh, probably 20, 15 years, give or take, parts of the song. But after I finished this situation, this bout with this demonic force, I call it the C word, I said, I got to tell it. I believe God can do anything but fail. And I just finished getting out of the hospital with COVID. I had COVID. We still can have COVID here now, but it was really bad, like 5 years ago. And so I was in the hospital for a while, so that song just kept coming up. And I said, I got to give birth to it with the help of the Lord. So as I gave birth to it, the Holy Spirit he breathed in it. And it's really starting to touch the nation right now. For that, I'm grateful.
1: So tell everybody on how they can get with you in regards to downloading your song and keeping up with you on social media.
0: Well, first of all, I'm going to say this. I want to make you my co-manager down there. They can always call you. And I'm sure, and if, number one, if they want to book me down there, including you too, I'll see if I can bring Bacardi or James Bolton or whoever. Well, if I come by myself, they're going to call you, and I'll be glad to come.
1: That'll be a heck of a show, you and Zaccardi and James Bolton. That'd be a little show right there.
0: Oh, we can make it happen. Hey, you know what? Long as Jesus is alive, as long as Christ is glorified, you know, then the devil is terrified and the saints are edified, we can do it. Yes, sir. So, but seriously, I'm sure they can make contact with you if they want someone wants to have me there. Terms of appearance, revival, speaking, singing, anyway. And I'm planning on doing a lot of traveling in the future. In terms of getting the record, it's very easy. Spotify, pretty much all of social media, you can go through Spotify, order it, share it, endorse it, and please continue to spread the word. The more that you do it, the more God gets glory. And it's not just for me, for the song, but yeah, Spotify. Also, you know, of course, CD Baby. It's on pretty much all the platforms. Cuts J. My name is C-U-T-T. CutsJ.com. That's my website. You can see all of my information about me. Leave comments. Or if you want to contact me personally, my email is C-U-T-T as CutsJames@yahoo.com.
1: Well, brother, we appreciate you, man. It's a great song. And continue blessings on all that you do, man. You got a lot of love. Coming from Louisiana, and you know, look, we look forward to seeing you down here at some point.
0: Yeah, would you please have me down there?
1: You know what? We got to try to make that happen. Get a few coins together for a love offering, so we can make it happen.
0: We can make it happen. I do anything for the Lord. He gave this life for all of us. It's my time to give all that I have. You know, because whatever I give, it can't match nothing with the Holy Spirit is there for us. Yes, sir.
1: Absolutely.
0: Because He said, if I be lifted up from the earth, He would draw. He's going to draw somebody to you.
1: Oh,
0: he's
1: man.
0: Help somebody. Yes, sir. I guarantee it.
1: Well, Minister Cuts, God, we thank you Lord. So much, man. We appreciate you. And continue blessing, man.
0: Yes, sir. Blessing to you.
1: That will do it for our show this week. Hey, you can stay social with us at Weekend Praise Party on Instagram and Facebook, at Weekend Praise on X, formerly known as Twitter. You can also email us, weekendpraiseparty@gmail.com, and our website, sfbmedia.org. We'll see you next week here on the Weekend Praise Party. And always remember, one nation, one people, peace.

0: Founded in 1920, the Southwestern Athletic Conference has produced some of the most iconic names in sports. Alabama A&M, Alabama State, Alcorn State, Bethune-Cookman, Florida A&M, Grambling State, Jackson State, Mississippi Valley State, Prairie View A&M, Southern, Texas Southern, and the University of Arkansas Pine Bluff have united to embark on a new era of greatness. The Southwestern Athletic Conference, building champions for life.
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Welcome to this week's edition of the Weekend Praise Party. Santoria Black here with you. We have an exciting show for you. We'll hear from Johnny Sanders. He's got new music, Dr. Johnny Sanders, and Minister James Cutts with a new song. First time he's been on the show as well. Plus, our new song of the week and the random choice of the week as well. Let's get things started off with Fred Hammond right here on the Weekend Praise.

0: New music by Dr. Bobby Jones and the Nashville Super Choir right here on the Weekend Praise Party. Good morning, good afternoon, good evening, whenever you are listening and wherever you are listening. Thank you so much for joining us. And I want to start things off by just telling everybody, watch out for the weather. Man, it has been a crazy weather week across the country. Now, one of the biggest things that you can do in order to help yourself is before you get ready to travel, kind of know about what the weather is going to be like, especially if you're flying, you got delays and things like that at airports. But the other thing is, if you don't know the area well and you're driving, if you see water and it could be high, don't just try to drive over it because it could be a lot deeper than you think. So please be careful as you drive on those dangerous highways and byways. If you're flying, make sure that you understand what's going on before you get to the airport, if there are weather delays. So just be patient and be careful as we continue to navigate through this season. All right, the other thing is, happy homecoming to all of those schools celebrating homecomings this weekend. Of course, Southern University, Grambling State University, among a couple of them that are sharing homecoming weekend. So if you're celebrating a homecoming, high school, college, happy homecoming to you, and we hope you have a safe and enjoyable homecoming weekend. Great interviews, great music coming up. Johnny Sanders, Minister James Cutts, all on the way right here on the Weekend Praise Party.
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Back on the Weekend Praise Party, we've got a great interview with Bishop Greg Davis coming up next. But first of all, here is his new song, God Made It Fail, right here on the Weekend Praise Party.

0: Back on the Weekend Praise Party. Glad you can join us. Another great guest joining us here today. Bishop Greg Davis. He's got a new song, and it is, boy, this is one of them old-fashioned songs you get to shouting for. God Made It Fail. How you doing, Bishop Davis?
1: I am amazed at all you're doing, and I am amazing also.
0: Yes, indeed. Well, look, I want you to kind of talk about your journey in gospel a little bit for people who may not be familiar with you.
1: You know, one of the reasons why I grew up Baptist, I'm one of the bishops in the Full Gospel Baptist Church Fellowship, and of course I love all gospel music. I was a choir director in my granddaddy's church, but I love preserving the old school gospel music. Ronald Brown is gone on to be with the Lord, Bishop G. Patterson and others. We still have Bishop Scott from Ty Scott, who's still doing a little. I just love preserving the old time. So most of my music, the single I had out right before this, Lord, I Need a Miracle, is all centered around preserving that old congregational sound. You have S.Y. Younger, who's doing the same thing. But that's just my vein. And I love seeing the old mothers still relating. And then I have so many young people that, you know, singing the music and loving the music. So I'm one of those people that's preserved. Don't have the best voice. I have that preacher voice. But I love preserving the old school gospel.
0: Well, one of the things that you do, not only, like you said, are you an artist, but you're a teacher, and you teach about dating and relationships on a spiritual level. Kind of talk about that and your teaching with that, because I think that's interesting.
1: So, I went through a divorce publicly. Of course, I hosted Rejoice in the Word on the Word Network, and me and my ex-wife, Bishop Kim Davis, who we are best of friends. People can't even believe that we're still as close as we are. She still pastors two of our churches. But went through a divorce, not because I cheated, she cheated, or another man. The other person was exactly what we built, and that is ministry, helping build a movement, pastoring across the country, opening churches, planting churches in Louisiana, pastoring in Delaware and Philly. We got to a crossroads that we lost ourselves because we gained everything else. And so we amicably separated and divorced. And then I found myself back in Detroit, where I'm from, and doing my show. One day I was at an event, and I posted something on Twitter back then, 15 years ago, and it says, this was my own journey, in order to find the right one, you have to become the right one.
0: Mm.
1: And people started reposting it and liking it, and then I kept posting. And I pulled up offering it, like, no, we need to keep doing it. So during the pandemic, we had time to be in. I started perpetuating that. Left the Word Network after 15 years. Left television after 15 years, and started pursuing my relationship coaching. And that thing, I believe God uses you in the place that you're most challenged to help others. And so now, 15 years later, I have viral clips. I have viral reels. I have viral sayings. Over 700,000 people that follow me just for relationship. That nothing else, because I don't post anything else. Just my relationship stuff. I still preach. I have a live broadcast 4 times a week that I do online. Don't pastor anymore, but this is what I'm devoted to. People stop me now, not because I was on the Word Network. People stop me now because of my music. People are like, keep on posting that, even brothers.
0: Mm.
1: So I speak mainly to single people so that they won't make the same mistakes.
0: Well, you know, I think that's powerful when you can talk about, you know, the things that you've been through and use it as a strength now and not a weakness. And the fact that I think the example here is that, you know, no matter what industry that you're in, it takes a toll on marriage and on relationships. And I think that sometimes, you know, people are oblivious, thinking that we in the gospel are insulated from the problems of the world. And we're just not, because people have real feelings, they have real issues. And no matter what industry you're in, you can't be isolated thinking that, oh, well, it's gospel, it's religious, and we're not going to have those issues. That's just not true.
1: No, it's not the same thing. And I just happen to be more transparent about mine. There are many people that are going through their divorce and they're still together.
0: Mm-hmm.
1: In the church.
0: Right.
1: They're living in two homes. I just happen to be the one that is bold enough to be transparent enough. And my ex-wife, she talked about it too. We've done a podcast together about it, because we want to help others so that they won't face the same thing. Get help, you know. We just kept going, shuffling through rooms, shuffling through promotions, shuffling through ministry, until one day we sat down, we had nothing to talk about but ministry and our kids. And so I say to those that are listening to me on your show, don't keep shuffling through rooms. Deal with the problem, because you can act like it's not a problem. It's not going to go away. You can help everybody else and lose your own family. Yeah. Like, what profit a man to gain the whole world and lose his soul? What profit a man to help everybody else's family and lose your own family? And so I can't make up for the things, even with my children. I travel 300 days out of the year ministering, and I missed a lot of events. And I told my old my namesake, I said, I can't make up for what I lost time, but what I can do is be there for now.
0: Right.
1: And so we have to learn to heal while we're saving everybody else. We have to save our own.
0: Absolutely. Bishop Greg Davis joining us here on the Weekend Praise Party. The name of the song, God Made It Fail. Let's talk about that song and how this song was birthed and the journey behind that.
1: So during the pandemic, of course, I'm not the author of it, but during the pandemic, Pastor Brown had a viral moment, and I started singing the song, and I'm moving, and then I did a recording. And I did a recording with Bishop Neil Robertson and Bishop Morton. They did a single with me. And we put that out, and then I said, no, that's not the one. It's so timeless. During the pandemic, it helped us get through, but even now, with everything that's going on in America, we ain't even got to talk about the world. People can't even hardly afford gas. Prices are up. But whatever goes on in the world, the devil tried it, but God will make it fail, no matter what you're going through. Everything that the devil tried. And so I recorded it and working with a great team to get it out. And I appreciate you even planning it or even having this interview. But some of you that are listening right now, you're going through something. You've been through something, but God made it fail. The thief tried to get your house, but he had to go in the other block. You thought you weren't going to be able to afford gas, but you're still going to the pump somehow, some way. You're still doing it. Whatever the devil tried, God made it fail.
0: You know, this one of them songs, you start singing it in church at the right time, man, you're going to have usher board number one with a whole bunch of sheets coming out, because this is one of them songs, man. You get to thinking about how
1: board number one. You
0: got
1: all the way back.
0: I'm trying to tell you, you got to have usher board number one.
1: Number one, two, and three.
0: Yeah, that's right. You can't have, you know, you might not be able to have the senior ushers or the youth ministry, to not even usher board number three, because you got to have the well-experienced ushers, or as one of my kin folks said, ushers, in order for this to go forward, because otherwise, you're going to have a whole bunch of people shouting, you ain't gonna know what to do with it.
1: Well, man, thank you. That means it's good then.
0: Yes, it is. So look, I want
1: thank
0: you to absolutely. So I want you to tell everybody how they can follow you on social media.
1: I am at Bishop Greg Davis everywhere. At Bishop Greg Davis, Substack, Twitter, Facebook, YouTube, Instagram, TikTok, two Facebook pages, everywhere. I am Bishop Greg Davis.
0: You got more social media than I do, man. I'm telling you.
1: Oh, man. You got to be like, well, that's what I do. It's worked for me.
0: Yeah, absolutely. And you know what? Look, I'm trying to get to that point. My kids, they kind of spoon feed me a little bit. I'm doing a lot better than I used to. I'll tell you that.
1: Well, you got to stay out there, man.
0: Yeah.
1: You know, here's the thing. Just like anything, it is good and bad. If you use social media for the right thing, it can be a great tool in the hand of the right people.
0: Absolutely. Well, Bishop, look, thank you so much on everything that you do. Continue blessings, man, and appreciate your time.
1: Thank you so much. I appreciate you.
0: We'll take this time out when we come back. More of the Weekend Praise Party right after this.
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3: 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Take it from me, the book will not disappoint. I'm Lakita Edwards, and that combat warrior is my dad.

It's time for our song of the week here on the Weekend Praise Party, and this one is from Kenny Robinson. He delivers a message of hope inspired by his wife, who is featured on the single cover and is a breast cancer survivor. Of course, as you know, this is Breast Cancer Awareness Month. 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Our song of the week, Will to Live by Kenny Robinson, here on the Weekend Praise Party.

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9: 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And guess what? I'm here to let you know some good news. 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

0: All right, welcome back to the Weekend Praise Party. Santoria Black here with you. We are so glad that you could join us. And joining us right now is someone I had a chance to meet her at the Cellar Awards at Uncle G with Uncle G. She's done so much stuff. We've got her music on our shows. She's just an incredible person. She's got a devotional out. And why we have her on today is because she also is a very good cook. She's a chef. I just say she's a chef. Drea Marie joining us. How you doing?
1: I am wonderful, brother. How are you? Thank you for having me again.
0: Absolutely. I'm doing absolutely fantastic. And look, I want to get into this first before we get into the food part of it. But I want to promote the book because the devotional, I know it's so important to you. You pull a lot of facts out of that and a lot of great information from the Bible. Talk about that book, first of all.
1: Okay, so I actually have two books, but the prayer devotional that I've been reading on my Facebook Live is the Command Your Day on Purpose. It's a 30-day prayer devotional. I wrote this book for people like me who don't necessarily like to read, but you want to get your word in your meditation time with God on a daily basis. So you read one page per day, you get a short devotion to basically command your day. And then you get a scripture to back up what I'm talking about. And then we pray together at the end. And you just take that one page and that word and you meditate on it throughout the day and just apply it to your life, you know? And so it's created to help us all to grow spiritually. And then the second one, on purpose, affirmation journal, it's two parts to it, but one page per day. You say out loud in the mirror, you may have something that says, I am more than enough for that particular day. You look yourself in the mirror and you say that to yourself and you're encouraging yourself, because a lot of times we don't do that enough. We look for affirmation from other people, you know. And so this one was created for us to journal and grow. It's a 365-day journal. You say that to yourself. You write down what that means to you in that moment. And then you go out throughout your day, apply that particular affirmation. And then you come back at night and journal about how you actually applied that affirmation to your day. And once you look back on that after the year is done, you'll see the growth in yourself. You'll see the change mentally. You know what I'm saying? So those two books are available on Amazon.com.
0: Absolutely. Drea Marie joining us here on the Weekend Praise Party. Now, we got to get into this food, because when I looked at you online and you were eating crawfish the other day, and then you were making pans of food, taking them. And I was just like, girl, every time I see the girl Paige, I'm be hungry and she eating something that I want to eat. And it's like the power of suggestion. So, you know, look, we know that you can cook, but how did you get into it and have a love for it the way you do?
1: You know, I have been cooking since I was a little girl. I'm number 7 of 9 siblings on my mom's side. And I'm the eldest of the siblings on my father's side. And so always just cooking for a big family. You know, we started out with the noodles and the wieners.
0: Right.
1: We had the noodles and the wieners. And I just love to cook. I love to cook. And even more than that, I love to see the reaction of the people once they taste my food, because my mom was a cook. My brothers even know how to cook. My sisters, everybody, my aunts, uncles, cousins, it just runs in the family. Everybody loves to cook, and I guess gained that love from cooking for family.
0: Well, Drea, I want you to talk about one of your specialties. You know, there's so many things that you cook. You cater events as well. Talk about what you think your specialty is.
1: I would have to say between the gumbo and the smothered turkey wings with the gravy and rice. Those are number one sellers. No matter what time of the year it is, people are ordering those two things. And everything is like crowd favorite, but those are the ones like I get sick of making, but we love to eat it, you know. And I got into, number one, I'm an artist. A gospel recording artist. That's my number one thing. But over this pandemic, we could not be on anybody's stage, right? And so I had to sit down and pray, and it wasn't a hard decision, but I literally had to say to God, okay, you gave me all these different gifts. You know, I got to utilize them now to actually make a living, because I can't get on nobody's stage and sing nowhere. You know what I'm saying? And everything was just shut down. So I used to cook for friends for free for their kids' parties and different things. So a lot of people already knew what the food tasted like. So it was just like, you know, a great opportunity to support me once I decided to start selling everything. Then I went and got my LLC, and I just made everything legit because the business was coming in like crazy. Nobody wanted to cook. And then you had families who had a whole house full of people with COVID. So I would, you know, set up things where, okay, sit a table outside or sit a chair outside. I'll deliver outside of your door. But, you know, payments and everything done online, and it just worked out. And everybody across Louisiana, I would get in my car and deliver to. Everybody absolutely loved it. I just did a news interview, and more of the world saw and heard about my cooking. And it's just been an overwhelming bit of support, and I'm just grateful to God for the gift, you know, because a lot of I love what I do. A lot of people do what they do because they have to. I actually love to cook, so yeah.
0: Well, one of the things that I saw online, I saw these stuffed deviled eggs, and I ain't had no deviled eggs in a long time, and I just said, Jesus,
1: oh, God.
0: Lord have mercy. Look,
1: that is definitely a crowd favorite.
0: Yeah, and you know, look, I just think that, you know, one of the things that I really, I think it's unique is that, you know, you already knew how to cook, and now you just take that into a business and things. But, you know, sometimes, you know, people can cook and they don't make it look the most appetizing online because they rush with their photos. But girl, look,
1: yeah.
0: when people look at the photos of you cooking and stuff like that, it's kind of like, you know, people just need to just go eat and get saved after they eat your food.
1: You know, it's crazy because I've had businesses reach out to me and say, how do you get your food to look so presentable? Because my food tastes good, but it doesn't look as presentable as yours. And I laugh at that because I'm like, y'all, just wipe the pan. Just wipe around the rim. That's it. You know, like, you know, because cooking is not a clean thing. You know, you got your mess in the kitchen. You got your dishes all over everywhere. Just wipe a spot that's not with the dirty dishes. Sit it there and wipe off your pan with something clean and take a picture. I mean, it's not that hard, you know? Hey, but when you cooking with love all the way around, all of that stuff matters to you. So all of that is a necessity. All of that is a part of the craft, you know?
0: Well, Drea, I tell you what, this is the Sunday dinner segment, and the reason that I had Drea on, for those who have not heard of Drea Marie, you know, not only is she a cook, but she's a fabulous singer as well. She does so much, and that's why I first heard of her, is we were at a contest, saw her at the Stellar Awards, and now she did go to that other school, and I ain't mad at you for that, because it's always HBCU love. But man, I just want you to tell us a little bit about the music that you have out as well, because you got the food on one side and music with love on the other side.
1: Oh, I like that title, Music with Love.
0: Absolutely.
1: So my music, On Purpose, that's the name of the album. 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Or you can go to my YouTube, Drea Marie, Drea Marie, M-A-R-I-E.

0: or they just want to say, hey, I just want a pan of something so I can feed the family, how they can get in contact with you?
1: They can either email me, DreaMarieMusic@gmail.com. They can come to my Facebook, Drea Marie, or I am Drea Marie. They can send me a message and hit me up, and I respond normally right away because my phone is always by me or my computer. But you'll definitely get a response before the end of the day. You can hit me up, and I would be happy to cook for you. I'm actually working on ways to ship food. I have a couple of orders right now waiting on me to figure out the dry ice situation so that I can go on and ship to California. I've already had food sent to Tennessee, but they froze it, and then they were kind of like on a bus or something. So we got there like the same day. Atlanta, Texas has had my food. So I'm working on the shipping situation, so that'll be coming soon.
0: Drea, it is so good to hear from you. I love speaking with you. You continue to be an inspiration. Can't wait to see you again. Just best of love to the family.
1: Thank you so much, and same to you. Happy New Year.
0: All right, that is Drea Marie joining us here on the Sunday Dinner here on the Weekend Praise Party. Second hour coming up right after this.
2: The Praise Party.
0: Jonathan McReynolds joining us. How you doing, brother?
3: 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How you feeling?
4: 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I'm really proud of BT. I'm really proud of JCE, the producers.
0: The legendary Curtis Blow joins us on the Weekend Praise Party.
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9: Mark the 11th chapter, verses 22 to 24. Jesus teaches us to have faith in God. Whosoever saith his mouth, indeed I'll remove and be cast into the sea.
10: I can't do this on my own. I've tried it on my own.
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And while we up there, something gonna happen and we gonna catch on fire.

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Isaiah 61:1. 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
1: 919-618-8042. You know the number.

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0: David Ben. 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A merry heart doeth good like a medicine, but a broken spirit drives the bones, you know. Yeah. Yeah.
1: It's about 8 in the morning. I'm just waking up.

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You are the sun, stars, and the moon. You are the beam of light when it's dark in the room. When I depart from the womb, you're the air that I breathe. I always there when I need you.

your radio up right here. Come on, clergyman. I've been through it all.

This song right here is dedicated to all the dreamers out there. The ones who felt like giving up and throwing in the towel. We've come to encourage you that weeping may endure for a night, but joy comes in the morning. So keep your head up and believe. Inspire. Sing.

gotta take care of you. Make some noise up in here. Drums. Here we go. Listen, despite every situation, despite this coronavirus that's going on, just remember, God will take care of you. Put your hands together. No matter what you're going through, God will take care of you. Listen.

one who sits enthroned on high. 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

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Anybody know that there was nobody but Jesus? Maybe you went in a physical jail, but maybe trauma happened.

Ah, yeah. 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The Bible says that the high sounding

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Now for several years I've heard people talking all over the world. 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But Galatians 3:28 says, for ye are all one in Christ Jesus.

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1: Oh, God. I remember back in 2000.

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Ezekiel said he's a wheel in the middle of the wheel. Jeremiah said he's fire

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What do you do when you're trying to hold on to hope, but doubt keeps creeping in? You cry out to the Lord like the man in the Gospel of Mark chapter 9. Lord, I believe. Help my unbelief.

You know what? Listen, buy that song. I'm telling you. Get it. Get it. You can get it on all the musical apps, Spotify. You can get it on Apple Music, Amazon. Put Apostle Barry Dunn. Go buy it. And I guarantee you, it's going to change your atmosphere. It's going to take you to another realm.

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But believe that He sees, He knows.

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We need to reach out to those old friends, them classmates and co-workers, etc., you know what I'm saying? 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

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He's Jehovah Jireh, Jehovah Sikkim. But the one we need to be talking to today in this hour is El Shaddai, the Almighty God, the one that pulls us close. Come on, lift your hands right there and worship Him. Hallelujah.

0: Real talk, somebody in your phone need this today. Yeah, you already know who. Send them the link. Tell them, right now, Praise Radio, 24-7, on Live 365. One song might be the thing to turn their whole day around.
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4: 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It's a pain medicine. Let's go!

Welcome to this week's edition of the Weekend Praise Party. Santoria Black here with you. We're going to be talking with Aaron Cole about his new song. He's got over 5 million views of his song. We're going to talk about that. Also, it is Breast Cancer Awareness Month. Kenny Robinson has a great song that is a tribute to those who are survivors. And, of course, we're going to talk about the story of his wife who is battling breast cancer herself. And we'll speak with Minister James Cutts. All that coming up. But first of all, let's get to music right here on the Weekend Praise Party.

0: Music by Anthony Hall. It's Altar Call right here on the Weekend Praise Party. Before that, we heard music from Christina Bell featuring Daryl Walls, Still That Good. And we started the show with Fred Hammond, Keith Staton, and Marcus Cole with Special. Good morning, good afternoon, good evening, whenever you are listening and wherever you are listening. Thank you so much for joining us. A few things that we want to tell you about. Spin Awards coming up in just another week or two. That'll be going on in Atlanta, Georgia. Well, Lawrenceville, just outside of Atlanta. The regional conference, that'll be in the Southeast region in Houston, Texas. That's coming up in just a little bit. I believe that's October the 16th in Houston. Also, there is another big award show, the Avidity Awards, that'll be coming up in the beginning of November in Dallas, Texas. So many great things that are going on. Of course, people have been at the Dove Awards. We'll talk about that coming up next week. So make sure that you stay tuned. We are so glad that you could join us, and that we've got a lot to talk about today. And also, we just want you to take time just to think about one thing, just one thing, and that is, are you doing anything to encourage one another? If you, this is the time, pick up the phone, go by the house, or whatever the case is, but just make sure that you do something to encourage somebody. All right, we'll take a time out. We come back, more on the way here on the Weekend Praise Party.
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Welcome back to the Weekend Praise Party. This is yours truly, Santoria Black. And of course, we'll be talking about breast cancer awareness during this segment. Of course, the month is to promote education about early detection, screening, and support for those who are affected by the disease. And so what's really important is, again, those screenings are very, very important. Encourage your family members to do that. Coming up, we'll be talking with Kenny Robinson. He's got a great song that's dedicated to his wife, who battles breast cancer, and how important it is for the support to be there and also encouragement of all of our loved ones. The song is called Will to Live, and of course, if you get a chance, go to our website and look at the cover of this, because the cover has him like outside the ring. He's like the coach and his wife is inside the ring dressed in pink as she's going into battle. And remember, we have to be in battle with our loved ones who are going through breast cancer, okay? So here's the song Will to Live by Kenny Robinson right here on the Weekend Praise Party.

0: back on the Weekend Praise Party, and you know, October is Breast Cancer Awareness Month, and it's so important that we remember those who have passed, but also remember those who are surviving and survivors. And we've got a great song that really honors Breast Cancer Awareness Month. It's called Will to Live by Kenny Robinson. Kenny, how you doing, man?
1: Hey, I'm blessed. I'm blessed. How are you today, Mr. Black?
0: I am doing well. Well, first of all, you know, this is a great song, Will to Live. Before we get into the song, I want you to kind of talk about your relationship with your wife, because this is basically the foundation of how this song developed.
1: Well, my relationship with my wife, we met in high school. So we're high school sweethearts. We met in our senior year in high school in chorus class. And we were married in 2002. So it's been 24 years we've been married. And so over half our life together. So we are definitely one. And so my wife, she's the foundation of everything. Foundation of everything. And so this song starts from what I've seen her go through. And I always tell people great songs come out of great pain most of the time. You know, and this is where the song comes from, seeing the person I love the most go through some of the worst things I ever seen in my life.
0: She's on the cover of this, and you'll be able to go on our website. Talk about her journey and being on the cover.
1: Well, what happened with the song and how we ended up discovering it, she just happened to, one day we was at home, and she discovered that she had a, and so it had spread to lymph nodes, and she had everything working against her. Her family has the BRCA gene, she's triple negative, and so, and it had already reached stage 3. And so we begin to see the transition of how everything went, took place. You know, again, I've heard of it. I never witnessed what a person goes through when they have cancer. And so seeing her go through the treatments and the appointments and the surgeries, and seeing how it take a toll on her body, and I can see her continence will get lower and lower. And so that's where Will to Live comes from, because seeing her go through and continue to fight through the pain, fight through the suffering, fight through the surgery, and still having a desire to have a will to live. And so I had to put her on cover in my perspective. That's where I felt. I told her this is her story. This is me writing about what I witnessed her go through. And I don't want to, I want her to be the feature of this song, because it's about her. And so that's how she ended up on the cover, because I didn't want to tell this story without her. And so I told her, hey, honey, I would like for you to be on the cover of this. And she's very shy. My wife is very shy. She's a very behind-the-scenes person. And so it was great for her to yield to it, understanding that this is greater than what we've been through. This is going to help a lot of people get through their struggle and their fight also.
0: As a husband, what are some things that you tell other husbands and family members about in supporting your wife when she's going through the fight of her life? Because I think, you know, oftentimes what people don't realize is how important that support system is.
1: For me, my thing, I took the standpoint of sometimes being there. Sometimes we want to cheer the person up all the time, but those stages are necessary for them to get to where they need to get to. So sometimes just being there whenever they need you. I told her every appointment I was there, you know, every surgery I was there. And so it's just important to have somebody there. So you know, when you're going through battles like that, even though you're there, they still feel alone. They still feel alone. And that's part of the imagery of the cover that I have. She's in the ring alone, and I'm outside of the ring as like her coach, just encouraging her to fight on, because that's all I can do is just be on the outside and encourage her to fight on, because it's a battle that she has to fight for herself. But I can accompany her and cheer her on. So just kind of being a cheerleading support system for whatever they may need, because it's ups and downs. Sometimes they feel good, sometimes they feel terrible, and they need somebody there just to be able to encourage them, and having a visual to see their motivation for why they should continue to keep fighting. And so the support system is so critical, so critical, so critical to have somebody to lean on, somebody to help you up when you're down.
0: Absolutely. One of the things that I notice also is, you know, not only you've got this music out, but you've been on Dr. Bobby Jones' show, you've been on a few other places as, you know, you continue to emerge as an artist. What has this experience like been with you, especially with something as important as this song?
1: Well, the experiences that I've been through, and especially with this song, everything kind of led me to this point. I believe that everything has a divine purpose, and God was building me up, preparing me, and developing me to be able to, I believe, possibly to even get to this song. I was talking to my church, because I'm a pastor here in my local church here in Fort Pierce, and I was telling them that, you know, Romans 8:28 says, "For we know that all things work together for our good." So even when bad things happen, God still finds a way to turn around for our good. And our bad situation now, God has turned around, is going to use it for good. to encourage families, encourage mothers, encourage husbands, encourage children, anybody that may be going through, not even just cancer, but somebody that's just fighting for their life, it will give them hope. So everything was building up for what God wanted to do. Steps of a good man ordered by the Lord.
0: This is not the first time that you've written a song that honors a great cause. Of course, you also wrote the song Hero. Kind of talk about that.
1: I wrote Hero. One of the things I believe that God has gifted me to write to inspire people and to give them hope. And so I wrote Hero because my observation was there are so many great songs, but my thought process was a lot of them were sad songs. And so I have relatives who were at war. At the time, they were in Afghanistan. And so I had cousins, close relatives that were at war. And so my thought process is, what can I do to them, give to them that I didn't have resources, but I did have a gift. And so I spent time to write the song to heroes to encourage them, to let them know that they were my hero. Because, like I say, most of the songs were kind of somber, but I wanted to give them something that was uplifting, but also very sobering also. But uplifting, kind of encouraged them. I feel that that's my assignment in there, to encourage people in every aspect of life. And so Hero is very personal to me also. I really thank God for our veteran. That's how we're able to live the freedom, have the liberty to exercise our faith as we do. So I'm very grateful for the

0: Yes, sir. Thank you for having me.
1: All right, we'll take this time out. More of the Weekend Praise Party right after this.
2: Still on the quest to find the definitive answer to the question, will the pen prove to be mightier than the sword? This combat warrior saga continues as he tries to right himself by writing his truth. The wait is over. The coffee table bestseller, From Sword to Pen, second edition, is now out and waiting for your consumption. The first edition exposed PTSD as the combat warrior's bully. The second edition indicts PTSD as a brazen thief of a combat warrior's tomorrows. To get your copy in Bastrop, contact Rob Lloyd, 318-512-3614, in Ruston, Big Al, 318-243-9537, in Houston, Texas, Leroy Edwards, 713-213-9050, in Monroe, Art Silver Fox Edwards, 318-680-1691. Take it from me, the book will not disappoint. I'm Lakita Edwards, and that combat warrior is my dad.
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0: back on the Weekend Praise Party. Hey, coming up in the second hour, we'll be giving you your random choice of the day. We'll also be speaking with two very important people about an event coming up in Louisiana on the week of July the 15th through the 19th. A very special guest will be coming up. But first of all, we want to talk with Chef Antonio Taylor. We get a lot of requests about all of the spices that he has in his spice line, so we'll be hearing from him in just a little bit. First of all, this is Charles Jenkins and Stephanie Mills right here on the Weekend Praise Party.
1: Right here.

The Stellar Awards are just around the corner, and we've been playing a lot of music from all of the different nominees. Here's one of them right now, Latrice Pace. She's been nominated for two Stellars this year, and here is her song, It's Morning, right here on the Weekend Praise Party.

0: Back on the Weekend Praise Party, Santoria Black here with you. Time for our Sunday dinner segment. And today we've got Chef Antonio Taylor joining us. Been a while since we've had a chance to speak with him. And today we're going to talk about Lanyap spices. Tony, how you doing, man?
1: What's going on, man?
0: Well, it is all good in the hood, my brother. And look, I want to get into these spices that you have. Lanyap Spices, the name of the company. Talk a little bit about, you know, just how this has been going for you, man, because it just, they seem to be flying off the shelves.
1: Man, the spice line has really taken off since I launched it. As a matter of fact, this July will be 3 years. I launched it on July 1st, 2019. It's Lanyap Specialty Spices. And as it stands now, we have 13 different flavors that can cover just about any dish, any palate, any menu that you like to add them to. I want to make sure that everybody knows that I do all my spices myself. They're all hand blended. They're all made to order because I wanted all of them to have a very, very unique flavor. And it was just something that I had been doing on my own for roughly about 20 years. You know, sometimes when you go to the store and you see so many different spice blends, and of course, we're all accustomed to Tony Chachere's and Slap Your Mama and things like that. But sometimes I would buy different spices and I would still have a flavor or a taste that was missing. And so, like I said, about 20, almost 25 years ago, now that I think about it, I just started putting together my own blend. And around 3 years ago, I was like, you know what? I think if they're good enough for me, they should be good enough for public consumption. We'll launch it and we'll see how it goes. And it's definitely been a godsend. It's been, people have supported me so much. You know, I'm so grateful for all the love and support that I've gotten, the admiration and all the compliments about the spice blend. I've had so many people, you know, almost everybody who have bought spices from me have become repeat customers. And I mean, I hear from them every month, you know, some every week. You know, a lot of people buy them and they use them as Christmas gifts, birthday gifts and things like that. So the entire business and the direction that it's gone has really been a blessing.
0: What's been your most popular spice?
1: It's hard to say, Santori, it really is, you know, because I'll have some weeks and some months where my garlic and crumbling herb season is just flying out of the kitchen. You know, I can't make it fast enough. If I had to guess, I would say the garlic and crumbling herb, the magic, and probably my southern fried.
0: Yeah, all that sounds good. You put it on some chicken. You could put it on a bumper and it'd be good.
1: I mean, I really wanted it to be, I want all of my spices to be, you know, multi-purpose, that people could use for so many different things. My southern fried seasoning, for example, it's a seasoning blend that I put together that I think pairs well with any fried food, whether it's chicken, french fries, shrimp, fish. You know, it has a wonderful flavor with just a slight undertone of citrus and sweetness that I think really complements anything that comes out of the fryer. And it does it without heat. You know, there's a lot of people who really don't have, you know, a high heat tolerance. They really don't like a Cajun season that's too hot, but they still want that flavor and that season. And that was the concept and the inspiration behind creating the Southern Fried Season.
0: Tell everybody how they can get your seasoning online and keep up with you on social media.
1: Well, you can contact me on Facebook under my name, Antonio Taylor, here in Houston, Texas. And if you're on Instagram, you can just go to Antonio's Kitchen. That's Antonio's with an S. Just go to Antonio's Kitchen, shoot me a message, and we'll definitely get you taken care of. And look for the website to be coming up really soon.
0: And we got to wish you a happy belated birthday now. What are you, like 40 now?
1: Man, I just turned 50, man. I just recapped a century. Yes, I just celebrated my 50th birthday, so that's a blessing in itself.
0: Absolutely. Chef Antonio Taylor joining us. Brother, thank you so much, man. We'll be in touch soon.
1: Man, thank you so much for having me, man.
0: All right, that's Chef Antonio Taylor here on the Weekend Praise Party. Second hour coming up right after this.
2: The Praise Party.
0: Jonathan McReynolds joining us. How you doing, brother?
3: 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How you feeling?
4: 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I'm really proud of BT. I'm really proud of JCE, the producers.
0: The legendary Curtis Blow joins us on the Weekend Praise Party.
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0: Keith Wonderboy Johnson.
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8: 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And so this song is amazing. And I have my first video. 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

0: It's the second hour of the Weekend Praise Party. We are so glad that you could join us. We've got our random choice of the week coming up. Got some exciting guests this hour. But first of all, it's our main man, DJ Miles Franklin, with the Weekend Praise Party mix. Let's roll, y'all.
1: What's up, y'all? I'm Erica Campbell, and I'm listening to DJ Miles Franklin. Keep it live.

0: DJ Miles Franklin from the Windy City here on the Weekend Praise Party. Make sure that you go out on his Instagram page, follow him, support him. And if you're in the Windy City area, the Chicagoland, Southern Wisconsin, Northern Illinois, I guess Western Indiana, all out through there, man, he can make sure that your gospel event is off the chain. Make sure that you go ahead and support him and get him out there, man. He is incredible. All right, good morning, good afternoon, good evening, whenever you are listening and wherever you are listening. We thank you so much for joining us. We've got so much to tell you about, but let's get to our random choice of the week. Summertime, summer. That means when you go out there, you got a lot of great things that are going on, lots of great dishes. You got barbecues, family reunions, you got soul food. But, you know, it's really about a time about getting that grill out, right? But one of the things that happens is you got to have something that's refreshing to drink. So we want to know, sweet tea or lemonade? Which one do you prefer when you're having a cookout? Sweet tea or lemonade? All you got to do is go on our Instagram at Weekend Praise Party and let us know which one do you prefer, sweet tea or lemonade? We got to take a break. When we come back, more of the Weekend Praise Party right after this.
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Back on the Weekend Praise Party, Santoria Black here with you. Hey, coming up, we've got an interview with Aaron Cole, and he's got some amazing new music out. He's been in gospel music for a while, but this latest project has over 5 million views, and you won't believe just how good this is, and it is touching a lot of people. Let's get back to music before we get to Aaron Cole. 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

0: Back on the Weekend Praise Party, Santoria Black here with you. We're so glad that you could join us. Man, we've got a great interview coming up for you. Someone that we've had a chance to talk during Stellar Award Weekend, and he is here with us now on the Weekend Praise Party. Aaron Cole, how you doing, my brother?
1: I'm good, man. How are you?
0: I am doing well. Well, first of all, you have been an internet social media sensation. Talk about all of this, the social media attention that you've been getting, man, because it's been large.
1: Yeah, man. It's funny, earlier this year, I was just talking to my team, because I haven't been an internet sensation. Like, I just kind of post for my people, my followers, and stuff like that. With my team, you know, that we live in the content is king time, so my team is like, yo, you just need to showcase more of yourself and who I am. And I'm a church kid from Virginia, you know what I mean? I grew up Kojic, and so I was like, we always used to just smash different songs together, and, you know, we would love the church songs, but we also would love songs that we would hear on 106 and Park and stuff like that. And so I posted this video earlier this year of me just sitting on my bed singing Revelation 19 over at Usher You Make Me Wanna track. And I just did it for fun, bro. I thought it was like something cool that was funny, whatever. And God used that to change everything, man. When I posted it, everybody was in the comments like, oh my God, like this how it used to be growing up, and, you know, telling me to get in the studio. And I was like, man, this is a Usher track. What is y'all talking about, kind of thing? And so I talked to my team, and they were like, yo, only way we're going to know if we can get it done is if you just get the song done. And so I went to New York. I had to go by faith. I went to New York and I, you know, made the song. I made the music video. Then I posted it and I said, tell Usher to clear this for all the church kids that were sneaking to watch one of the

0: part, because that was definitely me. I was sneaky, bro. My pops was not going to let me watch, for sure. And so, man, it just took on a life of its own from there. Like, people was tagging Usher, and Usher ended up DMing me. And, you know, shout out to the gospel music industry, too. Like, Kiara Shearer, Jonathan Reynolds, they were stitching my video, helping the video go even further. And then Dietrich Haddon, who actually, like, worked with Usher before and stuff, like, he DM'd me, and he was like, yo, I just sent this to Usher. And so that started the sample clearance process. So it just feels like a big win for the industry. I got the song cleared, and it's just been going crazy, man. It's been kind of one of, if not the one of the biggest songs this year in gospel music, and it's a big deal. And I feel like God is just using it to, you know, bring people to him, but also just change things around in the industry. So I'm grateful, bro.
1: Have you actually had a chance to talk to Usher? And if you have, what was that conversation like?
0: I haven't got the chance to, like, talk to him, like, face-to-face or over the phone, but he just DM'd me, and he was just, like, blessings, and that's it. So I'm hoping that soon that we'll get to chop it up. Even JD has reached out and, you know, Jermaine Dupri has shared the song and stuff like that. So everyone that was involved with the Originally Meant Me Wanna has reached out and showed their love, but I haven't got to meet them yet. So I'm looking forward to that for sure.
1: You know, being able to have this good, you know, the good kind of music where you can look at something from, you know, not only from gospel, but also from secular and mash it the way that you have. What kind of response you've been getting from, you know, just the gospel community? I mean, it seems like that, you know, a lot of the celebrities in the gospel community have been going well, and they've really been embracing it. Have you seen the same thing in the church community as well?
0: Great question. I feel like it's a little bit of a mix. Of course, I think when you do something different, it's always like met with a little bit of backlash. And also, if you do something that involves anything of the mainstream or secular world, it kind of like gets weird. But for me, I'm two things I'll say. I definitely have been paying attention to the positive more than the negative. Mm-hmm. I feel like a lot of the times when, you know, we have social media and stuff like that, and you have songs, I even talk to my artist friends about this, they tend to respond to the negative comments or the negative feedback over the positive ones. So for me, I was like, man, I'm getting so much positive that I can pay attention to these 10 comments that are saying, nah, you shouldn't do this, this is that and the other. Or I can, you know what I'm saying, just tend to the ones that are showing love and tend to the ones that this is impacting. So that's kind of what I've been focusing on. It's like, I really want to, you know, show love to the people that are showing love back to me. And so that's what I've been focused on. It's definitely been a little bit of, you know what I'm saying, backlashing people, but I took it as like, you're not doing nothing right until somebody got something bad to say.
1: Absolutely. Look, talk about it. Because look, I'm just going to tell you something. You know, I know there's a lot of people out there who have opinions about all of that, but I'm going to give a little history lesson here. Thomas Dorsey, who was born in 1899, he was traditionally a jazz and blues artist. And, you know, now he all of a sudden, he has all of these songs that we recognize in the church now. He was a jazz and blues artist. And nobody would buy his records at first because they thought, oh, my God, you know, here's this jazz and blues singer and performer, rather, and he's doing this gospel. And that was, you know, in the 30s. And when you look at 1932, when he wrote Take My Hand, Precious Lord, and he wrote Peace in the Valley, those are two songs right now that are standards in the church. So in my opinion, the gospel industry has been, you know, has been, I'm not saying the industry, but church folk at time are too sensitive about things. And when you understand your own history, you understand how gospel music, the way that we know it, has developed. And it developed from somebody who was a jazz and blues singer. Look at Aretha Franklin and the amount of gospels that she put out. You know, you look at that. How much did CeCe and B.B. Winans have to face, you know, because of what they did? So to me, brother, you in good company if people are talking about you, because that means, you know, you're the modern day person that's changing things. And I love that, you know, you had your own brand, you were able to take a chance on yourself. And you're right. If ain't nobody talking about you, that means you ain't doing nothing right.
0: For sure. I'm like, I would drop plenty of songs before. You know, I've been in the industry for a minute, so I dropped plenty of songs that was not doing anything, and all my comments are super positive and da da da. I'm like, if I'm being honest with you, I'm like, yeah, those songs did okay, but this song has definitely changed my life. And I definitely just have the mentality like, man, if I'm not, you know what I'm saying, doing something, people just gonna talk. And so I honestly love it. And I was talking to Jonathan, who was on the remix, and he was just like, man, at one point we all was a secular song that God had to redeem. So you mad that we redeemed this song and we're changing people's lives when you yourself had to be redeemed? So that's kind of how I

0: But if I can just not do anything, that's what I love doing, if I'm being honest.
1: Do nothing is a whole vibe. I feel that in a spiritual sense, man. I ain't gonna lie to you.
0: For sure, for sure.
1: All right, tell everybody how they can get you on social media.
0: Yes, you can follow me at I Am Aaron Cole. That's IamAaronCole. That's my website too, www.iamaaroncole.com. You can find all my music on there, the booking information, all of that. Everything is on there. So,
1: Aaron Cole on the Weekend Praise Party. Brother, you continue to have great success, man, and blessings to you, because like I said, you're making a difference, man, and people are looking at it. So continue blessings, my brother.
0: Thank you, man. I appreciate it. Thanks for having me on.
1: All right, that's Aaron Cole right here on the Weekend Praise Party. We'll take this time out. Back after this.
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5: Still on the quest to find the definitive answer to the question, will the pen prove to be mightier than the sword? 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The book will not disappoint. I'm Lakita Edwards, and that combat warrior is my dad.
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Back on the Weekend Praise Party, we will end the show with our interview with Minister James Cutts. He's got a great new song out called I Believe out of the Michigan area. We'll hear the song, and then we'll get to his interview to end the show out right here on the Weekend Praise Party.

0: Back on the Weekend Praise Party, Santoria Black here with you. We've got a great artist that is joining us, brand new to our show, but he's not new to the industry, Minister James Cuts. He's got a new single, I Believe, and you definitely want to hear this. And, of course, you just heard the song before this interview. Mr. Cuts, how you doing, brother?
1: Oh, I'm blessed by the best, north, south, east, and west. I must confess.
0: Well, look, it is so great to have you on. Well, first of all, kind of tell people a little bit about who Minister Cuts is and how you kind of cut your teeth in the gospel industry.
1: Well, you're the weird brother, Sam. Just feel like sometimes like a nobody trying to tell everybody about somebody. I can save somebody. I'm just a little boy here from Grand Rapids, Michigan, and I've been in music pretty much all of my life since age four. Playing music and bass guitar since age eight, recording since age 10. I'm from Grand Rapids, and guess what? Al Green lived right around the corner from me. I was raised up with him. Or he left Michigan and went back to the West Memphis, Arkansas, but he would rehearsal at my house, my father's house. My dad would play guitar with my house. Robert, Bill, Walter, that was called the Green Brothers. That was one generation of influence. And then years later, some of y'all know Marvin Sapp. He's from here. He's just 2 or 3 years younger than me. But we went to school together, and we sang together. We were raised up together. He was at my wedding. In fact, he sang at my wedding. And so then you got the R&B group, the DeBarge family. They actually started in Athens, Bethel Pentecostal. So I've been around a long time, and I came from a group called the Wings of Faith Cuts family, and we sang 30 years together, and my two sisters and my brother, my father, and myself. And I'm one of the third lead singers, and so my dad has passed on. But I thought I'd just keep it going, you know. I stopped for about 12 years. It was pretty late in life, but I got my master's in social work, helping a lot of disprivileged children and people who've been arrested with all kinds of crimes, you name it. And so right now I deal with depression and anxiety and counseling elders. But when I was away, the Holy Spirit just kept leading me back to my first love. So I got my master's and I came back, and that's kind of a tidbit of James Cuts, of Reverend James Cuts. Yes, sir.
0: Well, when you look at this new song called I Believe, which Zacardi Cortez is on this song as well, and, you know, getting him, what was that like working and having Zacardi Cortez working with you on this project?
1: Oh, it was fun. It was exciting. It was like a venture. I'm the old school. He's the young school. I teased him. I said, I wish I could sing like you. I can't. Even though he calls me Unc. And so I'll tell you quickly how we connected, if that's okay.
0: Sure.
1: Real quick. Yeah, my son had played for him before he got as big as what he is. He did a little tour, and my son did a weekend with him. And I didn't know who Zacardi was. I heard him again, and I met him. And then so this last time, I opened up. And when he jumped up and said, sung my song, "You can't take my joy, can't take my peace," he started singing. And the Holy Spirit just came out of nowhere. So once he heard it, he called me, "Unc, I love that song. And I love the words." He said, man, it's in my spirit, you know. I was so excited. And then when I heard his voice, you know, we just got together. You know, we did a lot of track recording, and so it came well. So we're talking about doing a few things in the future, and I'm thanking you in advance for allowing it to be on this radio platform.
0: I want to also talk about somebody that you had a chance to work with that is no stranger to gospel music, and that's James Bolton from the Bolton Brothers. Kind of talk about that relationship.
1: Oh, yeah, well, Jack the Bolton's, L.W. Bolton, his older brother, is how I met him. He would do revivals here, and well, for about 10 years straight, 2-3 times a year, and later on he brought his brothers, and James and I, we connected. We were on the preaching side with his brother L.W., so you know who he is, you know, so Bishop L.W., so James was on the singing side, so we have always connected. I had him singing, I was on radio, I'm bringing people.
0: What did it mean to you, getting that song out?
1: Well, let me say it this way. I just started utilizing this testimony. Thank you, Holy Spirit. I got stricken with cancer just a few years ago. And 2.5-3 years ago. And when the doctor called me, man, it scared me. I was just driving, and he's telling me what I got, and I got this. He didn't put a sentence on my life, like how many years to live, but that's what it felt like, you know. And it seemed like he should have called me in the office, you know, talked to me. I was scared. I hate to say it. I was devastated. Make a long story short, I went through the radiation and all of the things I need to go through, the treatment, and now I'm cancer-free. So that song, I believe I had written that actually some years ago, at least it had been in my head, in my spirit, for some, oh, probably 20, 15 years, give or take, parts of the song. But after I finished this situation, this bout with this demonic force, I call it the C word, I said, I got to tell it. I believe God can do anything but fail. And I just finished getting out of the hospital with COVID. I had COVID. We still can have COVID here now, but it was really bad, like 5 years ago. And so I was in the hospital for a while, so that song just kept coming up. And I said, I got to give birth to it with the help of the Lord. So as I gave birth to it, the Holy Spirit he breathed in it. And it's really starting to touch the nation right now. For that, I'm grateful.
0: So tell everybody on how they can get with you in regards to downloading your song and keeping up with you on social media.
1: Well, first of all, I'm going to say this. I want to make you my co-manager down there. They can always call you. And I'm sure, and if, number one, if they want to book me down there, including you too, I'll see if I can bring Bacardi or James Bolt or whoever. Well, if I come by myself, they're going to call you, and I'll be glad to come.
0: That'll be a heck of a show, you and Zaccardi and James Bolton. That'd be a little show right there.
1: Oh, we can make it happen. Hey, you know what? As long as Jesus is alive, as long as Christ is glorified, you know, then the devil is terrified and the saints are edified, we can do it. Yes, sir. So, but it's serious. I'm sure they can make contact with you if they want. Someone wants to have me there in terms of appearance, revival, speaking, singing, anyway. And I'm planning on doing a lot of traveling in the future. In terms of getting the record, it's very easy. Spotify, pretty much all of social media, you can go through Spotify, order it, share it, endorse it, and please continue to spread the word. The more that you do it, the more God gets glory. And it's not just for me, for the song, but yeah, Spotify. Also, you know, of course, CD Baby is on pretty much all the platforms. 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That's my website. You can see all of my information about me. Leave comments. Or if you want to contact me personally, my email is CutsJames@yahoo.com.
0: Well, brother, we appreciate you, man. It's a great song. And continue blessings on all that you do, man. You got a lot of love coming from Louisiana. And, you know, look, we look forward to seeing you down here at some point.
1: Yeah, would you please have me down there?
0: You know what? We got to try to make that happen, get a few coins together for a love offering so we can make it happen.
1: We can make it happen. I do anything for the Lord. He did. He gave this life for all of us. It's my time to give all that I have, you know. Because whatever I give, it can't match nothing with the Holy Spirit is there for us. Yes, sir.
0: Absolutely.
1: He said if I be lifted up from the earth, he would draw. He's going to draw somebody to you.
0: Oh,
1: he's
0: man.
1: Help somebody. Yes, sir. I guarantee it.
0: Well, Minister Cuts, we thank you so much, man. We appreciate you. And continue blessing, man.
1: Yes, sir. Blessing to you.
0: That will do it for our show this week. Hey, you can stay social with us at Weekend Praise Party on Instagram and Facebook, at Weekend Praise on X, formerly known as Twitter. You can also email us, weekendpraiseparty@gmail.com, and our website, sfbmedia.org. We'll see you next week here on the Weekend Praise Party, and always remember, one nation, one people, peace.

0: Founded in 1920, the Southwestern Athletic Conference has produced some of the most iconic names in sports. Alabama A&M, Alabama State, Alcorn State, Bethune-Cookman, Florida A&M, Grambling State, Jackson State, Mississippi Valley State, Prairie View A&M, Southern, Texas Southern, and the University of Arkansas Pine Bluff have united to embark on a new era of greatness. The Southwestern Athletic Conference, building champions for life.
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Life Church Baptist. We come to celebrate our centennial. It's a celebration, y'all. 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

Yeah, we serve a good, good Father. 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So we're gonna sing his praises. 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Let's go. 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Here we go.

0: that you hold my life in your hands. If God is for me, my trials don't stand a chance. You're always making a way for me, making a way for me.
1: You ever dwelled in a valley, subject to problems with no cure?

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We want to be set apart from all the evil and bad that is out there. We want to sing this song to you, the song of our hearts. The song is called Set Apart.

Lord, you said in your word that you will never leave me nor forsake me. So I know that you will always make a way for me through the good, the bad, and all times. You continue